heaven's closed its gates. I know I'm bad to jump on you like this.

Danger still, the flame grows higher. 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Just like a torch, you set the soul within me burning. I must go on, I'm on this road of no returning. And though it burns me and it turns me into ashes, my whole world crashes without your kiss of fire.

and I love them. 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And we love each other. And that's 'cause none of us got enough love in our childhoods. And that's showbiz, kid.

0: Tämä on tämän viikon 22 luontoääni Sepelhanhi. Nyt kello on 15.55 ja kuulemme uutiset englanniksi.
1: And with news from Finland, I'm with Stenger in Helsinki. Good afternoon. The Foreign Ministry has summoned the Russian ambassador to Helsinki for talks in response to what it describes as illegal threats. That follows Russia's warning that foreign nationals and diplomats should leave the Ukrainian capital Kyiv before a systematic wave of strikes on the region. The Foreign Ministry said that it, quote, strongly condemns Russia's illegal threats and brutal attacks against civilians in Ukraine, adding that Russia will not dictate Europe's presence in Ukraine. Other EU states have taken similar steps. Meanwhile, Foreign Minister Elina Valtonen has proposed that President Alexander Stubb be named as the European Union's joint negotiator on Ukraine. She said that Stubb, who previously served as Prime Minister and Foreign Minister, would be, quote, very qualified for the post. Valtonen made the comment as she arrived at a meeting of EU foreign ministers in Cyprus. Here in Finland, shelters for those escaping domestic violence are increasingly so full that they have to redirect clients in need to other locations. Last year, about one quarter of clients were directed from their nearest shelter to another site, and that was up significantly from 2024, the THL says. Refuges in large urban areas of southern Finland were often completely full, and the Espoo shelter was full more than two-thirds of the time. The number of shelter clients has risen steadily since the beginning of the pandemic. 90% of adult clients are women. The Prosecutor General will not appeal the acquittal of Anneli Auer and Jens Ihle on sexual offense charges. This means that a district court ruling will remain legally binding. The Auer case has spanned nearly two decades and involved multiple legal proceedings. At the end of April, the district court dismissed all sexual abuse charges against the pair. Finally, taking a look at the weather, northerly winds are bringing cool weather, especially to eastern Finland, and blustery conditions to many areas. Rain in the east, scattered showers in the south, and a chance of snow or sleet up north. Tomorrow, drier and warmer, mostly sunny with a few showers in the southeast, highs between 11 and 20 degrees Celsius tomorrow. Overnight lows between 0 and plus 9 degrees, with a chance of frost in some areas. And there's a strong wind alert in most of southern and western Finland, as well as at sea, with gusts of up to 15 meters a second. And there's a forest fire alert in southwest Finland and Åland. And as always, you can stay up to date on our website yle.fi/news. And you've been listening to Yle News.